home to Bennett. Go on. Ambulance is ready to go. We need you by it.

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0: Dispatch to 710 for a welfare. It's going to be at 200 South River Street. 17's calling from 214. It's claiming they see a male white laying by the river, has stuff all over the ground, has a bike upside down, and is yelling that he hates his life, doesn't seem okay, flailing his hands. We can send you an additional if you like.
1: Be advised.
0: Copy.

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1: 1-2.
0: Young 6376 Charles, Y6376C. We will be northbound 328 over 4 shoulder.
1: Copy. 5012, that was out of Illinois, correct?
0: Wisconsin.
1: Copy.

79 Kales is 76, and they were informed of the location of the vehicle.

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0: Edward X-ray 6502. Yeah, 6502. Green northbound 330 over 2 on the shoulder.
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0: That's due 294 A Civil 21. 29, it's referencing a survey stack call from yesterday that Venegas was working on the 17, just looking for a 21. Referencing her brother is calling her job and saying that he won't stop calling her job until she fires her. There's also a disposition from Venegas in the comments.
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complain in regarding the fraud by phone, and then I'll head to the ordinance violation.

0: 906. 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
1: Number's going to be 24255. 24255.
0: I got everything.
1: No problem.
0: 718 dispatch, I'm done here. Headed back to the PD.
1: Kelly.
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0: That's 263 for Reckless. Happened 58th Road and South Colony Avenue. Last seen headed eastbound. The gray Ford hatchback with a Wisconsin 28 of Adam Young Lincoln 4810AYL4810. The vehicle was swerving and trying to run the 17 off the road. Passed the 17 and brake checked her. Also, 17 saw a small child in the back seat, approximately 3 to 4 years old. Negative. The 17 is not following.
1: Copy. I'm a ways out. I'm Britton and Bennett, but I can still head that way.
0: Be any other closer squads besides? Great.

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0: Chevy.

7-9, we got no return on anything in the criminal. 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

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The Alexandria Griffin's sister called in requesting a 21. 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Copy the numbers in the comments.

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1: Adam, I3 Nora, 6981 AXN, 6981, northbound 3274.

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0: 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We will be northbound 327 over 6.

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1: Adam, young William, 310, will be on North Main at John.
0: Torch 19, was that North Main at Johnson Lane?
1: John Sue, where he gives you the 4900 mark on North Main.
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727-907 for any assistance request. Referencing 248 Evergreen Court, but the 17's at the PD, looking to get assistance getting property from her father's house at that address. She believes that the father may be just with her and or officers when she attempts to get the property. 906, I'll put you on a 2, but the 17's waiting in the lobby right now.

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That's all, County Squad 1063, for info, officer safety break. Continuing city taking a shots call, Erie Street and Greenfield Road. We had multiple callers heard about 10 shots in the direction of Erie. Heard a few, then a pause, and a few more in rapid succession. No additional information. End of that cell, KBS 277-2058.

0: 219, go ahead.
1: 315, Lincoln, Tom, David, within 3 miles of me.

So that's 250, 13, and 50, 41 for a respec. It's referencing the 28503 Duran Avenue. The group party owner of the property called back in and reported a light dot on that was in the barn. Wondering if it was checked. So if you two could just do a check, that'd be great.

0: 44.
1: Cessna 718, just be advised, the ping is on Maple, pretty south of high track.
2: F-23, it's in front of 3500.
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0: Zebra, Adam Boy, 9389, and this car is not smoking or anything, so I don't know if you still want them to respond.
1: Hi, Tommy.

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1: 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It is current and clear.
2: And if you want to run Justin, I'm out with a need to operator.
1: Go ahead.

0: 7-2, 7-18. 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Also, we advised fire of your updates. They are all returning back to the department.
1: Perfect, thank you.
0: 19, do you want me to get next on this moving?
1: He's deciding what we're going to do here. I'll advise in a minute.
0: Copy.

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It was just going to be a one from the Quarry Lake Park, the 17. Their dog was bit by a dog, and then that same dog bit the 17's finger, but did not want rescue, and looks like they're just trying to get it documented over a phone call.

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0: 5-1, dispatch the city of Schussburg.
1: It sounds like the city on there wanted party at 5641 Bird Ave. Just had shots fired from a white sedan that left westbound. Officers don't have eyes on it anymore. The vehicle that fired the shots has one headlight out.

0: That's a 5-1 and any other E squads in the area. The 28 of the white sedan that the city's dealing with that fired some shots is going to be Adam Lincoln Williams, 6403, ALW, 6403. Looks like city actually located at Elk and giving commands.
1: Copy, draw me on it for now.
0: Copy, 5-1.

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Dispatch 238 for a rescuer. So it's going to be at 23109 Apple Road for a 65-year-old male that had a seizure about 9 hours ago. It's still slurring his words. Patient is conscious and alert, has a history of seizures. Said he was feeling sick earlier as well.

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0: The call center in San Francisco informed me that the 17, the Philip Jr. party, was being very suspicious on the phone call with the information reporting a black eye on both dinners. Say that the dad came in with stuff all over the floor and then checked on him again, not making much sense on the situation, acting like the situation was a joke, and implying that the dad might have punched himself in the eye, and also implying that that was a pathological liar. So just advise if, I mean, if you want an additional, potentially.
1: He was telling me that he wasn't here when the seizure happened, and when the dad was in the room, he was just in the dark. When he went back in, he saw that he had a black eye, so it's unknown right now. If anybody knows

0: and also implying that that was a pathological liar. So just advise if, I mean, if you want an additional, potentially.
1: She was telling me that she wasn't here when the seizure happened, and when the dad was in the room, he was just in the dark. When he went back in, he saw he had a black eye, so it's unknown right now.
0: Great, I copy.

Suspect C-27 and any other West squads available for a suspicious circumstance. It's going to be 8545 McHenry Street, 17th State. Thinks there are two people in his backyard. He's using thermal imaging through a camera that's showing. He just doesn't really have any more details other than they're 300 yards into the backyard. Copy.

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1: 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Cars removed in 8.
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Copy.

0: Lieutenant, you haven't seen the assist on Pleasant Gulf?
1: Be the one to return somebody.
0: Hey, sir, I was just waiting for a additional, possibly, or getting more information on this. 3-2, could you start heading that way to Pleasant Gulf? 3-2, Mount Pleasant's gonna try to get somebody out there as soon as they can as well. Copy. 5019, can you make the parties call on the stack as well with 5032? It looks like the parties are outside verbally arguing, and Mount Pleasant's requesting we serve a TRO to one of the parties as well.
2: Copy, this is the parties right there off of 20, right?
0: Affirm 7800 Washington Ave.

0: He went home.
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27, I know you're 76 and 2A10. We got a rescue running this back at 4915 Schoen Road, Unit 29, for a 48-year-old male that's requesting transport for alcohol detox. She's got high blood pressure, she'll be waiting outside. She's got a rescue route as well. Thank you.

0: 10 to Bourne. It looks like you guys are in the opportunity to recall.
1: Copy.
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2: note. Copy.

0: That's the 3 Gibbs. Dude, I got 44 returns for potential vehicles. Type of description in there, down.
1: The Patrick Party ship was on Bell Road in Kenosha, or Houston, Caledonia.
0: I copy, thanks.

0: Go ahead.
1: Address for the party is 13129 Bell Road. You have me then start heading that way as well.
2: Group 19, copy direct.

Sessizlikim. Security only vehicles that are current that are registered are two pickup trucks. The first is a black Ford F-250 that's registered to Patrick and looks like his brother Nathan. And the second one is going to be a blue Ford F-250.

0: 6 to 3 2. That blue F-250 is going to have a red tailgate, by the way.
1: Is that the one they showed up?
0: 10-9.
1: Is that the vehicle you left in?
0: Believe so.
2: I copy that. The blue F-250 is the vehicle Patrick left in, 28 of Victor Union, 6700, VU 6700.
0: Three-zero.

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0: It was our previous, but it's on 26241.

This is Vanosha with a walk around traffic stop 522nd Avenue.

Let me know if you get it back.

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at Melgate, 191 South Melgate Drive, called in by an employee. The white pickup truck with the trailer has the headlights on. Just to the right of the entrance has been there for a few hours, unknown occupant.

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0: 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And then, break.
1: Go ahead.
0: 4-4 to Redell. 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
1: Four four, I'm gonna make you a new call for One City of Kenosha. 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
0: I think you said it was 1768 12th Ave.

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1: I'm out with Kenosha County, and we're going to do a track.

0: preacher.
1: My name is Yvonne Boldenham. I'm not custodial to 1320 Hamilton Street in the city, beginning mile 696.
0: At 0041.

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1: Adam Mary, Young, 2572, Van Wyatt, 2572. Going to be 76 and just south of 8 Mile.

0: Rachel, are you calling me?
1: No, further.
0: Jeff Rose doesn't have a call there.
1: 6023 to Jeff. I'm going to take a minute.
0: Mr. I copy 0052. 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
0: The cannon's back in. We track for a couple blocks around here. Back behind 15th Avenue, I think it is. And there's like a jacket located behind a dumpster. 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
0: 10-4, any other squad?
1: Four for inspection 42.
0: Four for I copy, you're on the board.

0: Charlie. Dear Frank, Victor 6508, DZV 6508, Session of County, Georgia.
1: I copy, what's your 20?
0: Sorry, I'm

0: never stop. What then?
1: W351-1848. Boy, 351-1848. Boy, gonna be northbound. Okay, off ramp.

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1: 707.
0: Came in on text to 911, address 748 South Pine Street. The 17 is saying there's an ex-husband on parole under the influence of drugs and alcohol that she wants gone.
1: 706.

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Hi, copy. Homicide is showing in Ashley and John Brewington. Ashley's valid and

Innocent Johnson to be clear on parole for homicide by intoxication. Homicide by intoxication.

Janice, I'm sorry. Did you ask if there was any rule? A for not to possess or consume alcohol or controlled substances and not visit any establishment that involves that, and also unable to drive without an eye.

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1: What next?
0: I get you 28 here in a minute. It's going to be a trailer northbound coming up to Elm.
1: I copy.

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1: 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I copy.
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1: I copy.

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1: I thought you were there.
0: Copy.

Dispatch 907 for a traffic cover. It's going to be on Milwaukee and East Chestnut. Vehicles driving on a street that's under construction and shut down. So I'm seeing this area, check to see if the barrier was moved for the construction.

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One more time.

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dispatch 5060 for a vandalism. It's going to be 35400 Ridge Road. 17 reporting that her plants have been ripped up and her car has gone through.

yapmaktadır.

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1: This is 6-0. 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
0: Send me at Drought School, 21016 West 7 Mile. It's a gray Toyota in the parking lot. Keys were found in the ignition with a crisis card in the front seat. Front driver window was busted out and an open beer can is in the car. Four six.

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3: 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You want to put me on a special event? I'll actually be on the bike for the morning.
1: Happy to show up, sir, for it.
0: Myself and six on that too. Okay. I'll be able to bring also.

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0: 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Tell me the special event as well.
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0: 907 to LP. 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Yeah, 10-4. Go ahead. 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

0: clear a mood. Copy 76 is a west of mile address.
1: I copy. 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
0: Adam Robert Nora, 4176, going to be on 36 at Eagle Settlement. Four nine, are you all set about them?
1: Four nine, happy.

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1: I copy. 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

0: One Alpha.
1: Can I request a waterproof slot to make contact with Russell?
0: I'll make him a call.
1: I have the address, my friend.
0: What happened?
1: 512A North 6th Street.
0: What happened?
1: And it'll be for the old hotel party. That's the call.
0: What happened?

0: been going to the fishery contact on North Michigan. 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
1: this. Don't worry. It's just happened to see if you can make 512 North 6th Street, unit A, like Adam. You're looking for an Olivia party for 907 Samantha vehicle.
0: Step 4, I can head over there momentarily.
1: I got you.

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0: 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Could we have someone go there?
1: Copy.
0: You want to put me out of jail?
1: I copy, Mr. Manning. AR7, did you know the name of the party on Solstice?
0: Negative.

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1: Adam John Roberts, 5975.
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0: 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Backseat. 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
1: I got it, 9-11.

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0: 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I've got another 17 looking for a 21.

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Come here at 15033 Brown Road for 17 Tina's ex-girlfriend broke into the house.

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We got a call from Ranch Schulte, 8515 West Minster Drive, Cena 17, the front office, for a video showing a student that was speaking. Was physical earlier, but now it's just

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0: 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But we're going to be on Pine Street and Carter.
1: Copy.

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Over on

Отпишись, его повакуй. Sleeper, a white Toyota Corolla going westbound on 142 passing J, between 80 and 90 miles an hour and running stop signs. Car is no longer following. I have no

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0: This is logging in just to confirm you want to back on this call for 60th, and he said you were out of the base.

0: Dispatch 718. I just went on this crime prevention. We just got a PD accident at East and Main come in between a garbage truck that backed into a black minivan. No injuries, out of traffic.
1: 10-4.

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Dispatcher 2-8. 2-8. Are you able to brake for a track or an accident? It's going to be a PD at the southbound G off-ramp. They're not in traffic. It's a county highway truck versus semi, no injuries.

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0: Good evening, trailer plate 567.

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1: I copy. 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
0: 12.
1: Come get me another. It's going to be at 8432 Fox Haven Chase. There's a flag on the address for a two-squad minimum for Javier. I've made multiple threats to law enforcement in the past. Caller is going to be in a red Toyota Camry, reference that party, having a mental breakdown. He does have a small hammer and keeps talking nonsense to the 17 and his wife. Caller believes he may have taken some type of 961, but no drinking.
0: Copy from Springham, Meadowbrook.

0: Good 18 for rescue. That's Trailside Elementary, 615 North Milwaukee. It's going to be for a five-year-old that's stuck in the playground equipment. They are conscious and alert. It's on the north side of the building at the top of the slide railing.
1: 10-4, just be advised I'm coming from the 3500 block of Maple.
0: See if there's any other squads in that area.

0: 5060, he's showing suspended and clear.
1: Is CDL, or like, is CDL also suspended, or is just the driver's license?

0: This is a 6-0.
1: 6-0.
0: Tom, what I'm seeing on this, it doesn't look like he has a commercial license due to the suspension on his non-commercial deal.

0: 46.
1: According to Dad, not me, any threats to harm himself or any others, but it's a caution area.
0: I copy. Do you want the air?

Dispatch any interstate squads and Racine County to Save Patrol for reckless southbound 326 over 4 for a silver Audi convertible with no plates, cutting people off. The caller can no longer see the vehicle. Again, that's going to be southbound 326 over 4. Any squads in the

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1: Do you have me on a call or am I sitting?
0: I'm still showing you on an extra attention. Are you 10-8?
1: No, my computer's frozen.
0: Hey, copy. 907 for a status check.
1: I'm okay.

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1: Boy,
0: Adam George, 7538. Going to be on Milwaukee at Buckley Street.
1: Copy.

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1: If you just want to see the flag in those comments, it sounds like he was good with starting with a 21.

0: Dispatch 1514. That's a 6-9 for Mensum.
1: 6-9.
0: We're going to get there. It's going to be at 1470 11th Avenue, Unit 38. The caller's husband, Eric, is having a mental health crisis. The 17 did call HSC already to have a referral put through, and they were told her to call. She's also having a panic attack and sobbing and shaking. No weapons. He keeps telling the 17 that he's going back to jail. Unsure why. He just wanted to see the rest of the comment. Dispatch the 5014. Are you 10-6 on this, or are you able to break? Can you start heading to this men's sub at 1470 11th Avenue, Unit 38, with 6-9?
2: Copy. 4-1, I can start heading there as well.
0: 4-1, I copy.

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special sheriff cars that are major and case reckless. Maybe a semi with no brake lights, last seen eastbound on Durand Avenue in the Grove. Again, a semi trailer lights are slightly flashing but appear to be off right now.

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1: 28, I copy. Do you start heading towards the Streckless? Our caller is still on the line. They say they're coming up to 59th Drive now on Durand Avenue.
0: Southbound from the
1: jail. I copy.

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0: I copy.

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0: Casey Park, you're going to be checking on a Stephanie party. The caller, or I'm sorry, the refused 17 stated she's 7 months pregnant and possibly still doing 961. You just want to see the rest of the comments. Both the parties' caps are clear.

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1: We're 10-8 to New York. We're out back to juvenile detention.
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phải cố gắng.

0: This is 70 Interstate Squad, Racine County, the State Patrol for Reckless, northbound 328 over 0 at the dump truck that is coming up to G, spring gravel all over the road. It's a green cab dump truck. Any squads in the area, guys?
1: Copy. 4742, have a good night.
0: You have a good night.

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1: I'll be on the corner of 13th Ave and Georgeville Ave with Adam Frank 63734-0. Be at 13th 340.
0: Please.

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0: 448608, D. Davis. 448608,

Escalade that comes back on a Chevy pickup listing to RBD Construction. It's also showing a Veronica Martinez attached to it as well. It's valid and clear.

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0: Six one, 41.
1: Six one, go ahead.

Could be 12 for a welfare. Then it's going to be in the 24,300 block of Wash, just east of 24380, the south side of the road. It's going to be for an older male with a bag walking westbound. The caller just thinks he looks out of place in the area. Did you want to cover?

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1: Last name Road, Robert Ocean Henry David Edward. First name Robert, Robert Ocean. Boy Edward Robert Tom. Middle initial A. Date of birth 5/9/1980.

Access the 41 for a traffic hazard. In front of the Entisville School for a snapping turtle that's in the middle of the road, causing vehicles to swerve all over and school's about to be let out. The 4100 block of South Beaumont.

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1: I copy Main and Rivermore. And what kind of car is it? Indiana's hard to get back.
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0: 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That's 42.
1: At 100 McKenna Parkway, at McKenna Park. Caller Jennifer advised that two middle school age girls were drinking alcohol in the bathroom and they also destroyed it. She claims that her son knows who these girls are. She'll stand by to show you

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1: What?
0: 520 X-ray George Nora, sir, is the name.
1: Coming. What?

0: 401 for an animal parker. It's going to be northbound 336 over 3, right before this location of the deer in traffic in the right lane.
1: Pick up.

X4, we're going to be on West Boulevard at Trent.

0: 20 and 36, it's a gray RAV4 and a white Honda Civic, no injuries. Sounds like the operator of one of the vehicles is pregnant but refusing rescue at this time. They are trying to move out of traffic and attempting to pull into the Burger King lot. They should be facing westbound.
1: Airport 7.

0: 7-Eleven at 3.
1: Traffic, they're actually in the parking lot. No, they're in traffic control.
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Go ahead. 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I've been referenced the caller having issues with the neighbor blowing leaves on the property. If you just want to see the comments.

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1: Henry, Wisconsin, Victor Charles, 058. 058, Black Capital, off of State Street.
0: Copy.
1: Out of Wisconsin, spelled Paul Union George Adam, Boy, 00 PA.

0: My call went to voicemail. 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
1: Hey, Copy. Did you want to cover up the address?

0: 5012 for a rescue. 1212 Linden Lane. It's going to be for a 79-year-old female that fell in the bathroom and she's stuck next to the toilet. Unknown injuries. Caller guides that she has been drinking. She's conscious and breathing. Do you want an additional?
1: John,
0: I copy.

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1: Hi, Tommy. 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
0: Copy. Was there another squad in there?

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0: Sounds good now. 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We're trying to figure out if it's hurt at all or if it's 100%.

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1: You put me on that record that just came out on 18th and, what? Movie 23.
0: Copy.
1: Resubmitted. It's the, dump truck with a yellow bed on it.
0: Zero.

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1: 7.
0: I'll work on getting another instruction for 2440 Wisconsin Street. It was a male, Hispanic, older, bald, black sweatshirt, shorts, cutting locks on storage units. He left in a gray sedan with an out-of-state plate of 50433 Adam Frank. He was blessing possibly southbound on Wisconsin.
1: Copy, 3-7,
0: can you start bolting that way?
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0: 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We're gonna be at Gilson and Taylor.
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0: Dispatcher 27. We were able to get the plate back. It comes back on a rental on a gray Kia K4. It's showing valid and clear.
1: I got it. I'm 74, 10 years, 10 11.

0: We're headed south on right now, but we just saw a Kia north on a silver with a fleet plate, I believe. If you can just check for it, it's coming up to K right now on like lane 2.
1: Alright, copy. I'll get on it.
2: Last block was on the 18th at Holloway.
0: No tint, correct? Look home.
2: Go again.
0: There's no tint on that car?

0: 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Is it popped up anywhere?
1: Flight down 2301 Red Oak Drive.

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0: The Little Wanderer is 2657 Ground 6 Drive. The caller is a worker there. I said one of the children was supposed to be picked up by 5 and nobody came and got them.
1: Step 4.

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Am I still showing out on your... Are you cutting it from Casey? I'm sorry.

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1: 906.
0: Looks like we have some parent information in here. We're trying to possibly get a hold of them. There was some information in here for a recent report that was made against Dad, who was supposed to pick her up tonight. Sounds like 2 weeks ago he showed up, 56.

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Yeah, just pull up with the way up and follow me out of my dream. Just driving.

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0: I'll play out for a full ride in West Plain at 19 Williams, 4-0 to Pro Channel Reno. They want a 21 right now for 9-10 with court.
2: Yeah, copy. Put it up.
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0: Copy, 8-1.

1 second. 1 second. Julian, I'll be 76.

0: 443, she's calling in again. She's en route to her home ETA about 7 minutes. She would like officer to meet her there, like her home check. These cameras are around her home today. She does not have cameras on the home. Traditional.
1: We're going to be responding to the office.

0: 19711 for rescue.
1: 711.
0: 28658 Clove Court. It's going to be for a 45-year-old female that's wanting to go voluntary. She is stating that she doesn't get fed where she is at now. I believe it's going to be the 17 as well, Jessica. There's two flakes on the address for her, mentioning that she's often intoxicated, assaultive, resistive to officers. There's a three-officer minimum. And then if there is mention of contacting HSC, when contact's made with her, if you just want to see that comment, and do you want that, sir?
1: 11, we can advise on the third arrival.
0: 11, I copy.
1: 32, 1041.
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1: Bobby, do you want to cover?
0: I'll advise.
1: Bobby,

0: 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Roll plate on North Blue Honda. It looks like an accident. I'll be on Durand at medium.
1: Did you like copy?

flight. The caller wants to be seen at 26516 Roosevelt Lane. It's in reference to 6-year-old being bit by a pit bull in the middle of her back about 15 minutes ago. They're refusing rescue at this time. They believe the dog lives at 26700.

0: 41, are you able to break for a 46?
1: Yeah.
0: Going to be a half a mile north of southbound 3 at 34 over 5. It's a silver SUV that's pulled over on the shoulder. There's a female outside of the vehicle. Flashes are on.

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0: Copy.
1: And can you see if we have any other animal complaints at that address?
0: Copy. I'm not staying in here. The last call we had was an auto theft in 2022.
1: That's where I'll be.

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1: 7-Eleven.
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1: Temporarily on the phone with 8-0 for a few minutes.
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2: 37, Illinois traffic.
0: Go ahead.
2: Edward Henry, 69644, EH 6944, 7 mile off ramp.
0: Other southbound.
2: Southbound.
0: Copy.
2: Correction, northbound.
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0: 33, go ahead.
1: Yeah, agree. Charger, repeat the Amoco.

Dispatch to 54, can you... District 43, Caledonia's taken a PMB with at the Serbian Orthodox Cemetery at 8334 County Highway D for a male that shot himself. Just for info, I'm not, wasn't sure if you were in the area or might be up there, but it sounds like

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1: 33. Vespa 32.
0: Can
1: you make his stop? He's going to be at the Amoco in the 4300 block of Wash.
0: That's 4. I'm 4 miles off your base.
1: Vespa 37, are you by chance closer?
0: Yes.
1: 4300 block of Wash by the Amoco.
0: That's the phone, Thursday.

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0: That's Beaumont Field, 650 Milwaukee. The caller pulled over between the ballpark and Walgreens. His windshield was hit by a ball that went over the fence, and the windshield cracked. He's refusing rescue, just looking for a report.
1: Step 4.
0: Six-year, are you able to brace for a call? Dispatch
1: 061.
0: 061, it's going to be in the area of White Oak and Evergreen. Terrace, the caller is advising her son's grandma hit her. No injuries, refusing rescue. Sounds like the mom and son are also arguing in the background.
1: Copy.

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She's advising she tracked his location here and found him like that. Copy.

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0: I copy.

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1: Make it.
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0: 372, William, young William.
1: Copy.
2: 3-3, got one to say.
1: I copy 1 detained and 1901.

0: Regina, no walking you up.
1: Come back to Jeremy.
0: And they're coming back to an East Sean. It's just to confirm, it was 372 William Young, Nora.
1: William Young, William.
0: Then affirm, it comes back to a Jeremy party. It's clear.